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Wanna let you know, I'm proud. 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
3: Hi, good morning.
2: Good morning. You're looking for a guy named Keith?
3: Yes.
2: Okay, what happened?
3: He's been ghosting me and stuff because he think I'm a piece of shit.
2: What did you do?
3: I don't know. I don't know if it's because my neighbors came over and they tried to give me like a baby kitten and I told them no, I didn't want it.
2: That's it? Because you didn't want a kitten?
3: Yeah. I felt like baby animals is a lot of work. So I had told him that's why I didn't want it. He was looking at me strange because of it.
2: Huh. He was looking at you strange because you didn't want a cat?
3: Yeah.
2: Why?
3: He said I don't have no maternal instincts.
4: Oh my God.
2: I mean, in his defense,
4: what?
2: Kittens are legit the easiest animal to take. You don't even need maternal instincts to take care of a kitten.
4: But maybe she just didn't want one.
2: I'm just saying. Like, yeah.
5: Well, I mean, they can be a little rambunctious and, you know.
2: But okay, so they're too playful?
5: No, they destroy things sometimes.
2: That'll
5: so I
2: destroy
5: get it.
2: Anything.
4: That means you have no maternal, because you don't want a kitten?
5: I mean,
4: man, people are stupid.
2: Well, maybe it was the way that she said it. Like, maybe she went, ooh, no, baby. Like, you know, like, oh, do you remember how you said no to it, or?
3: I think I just was like, nah, close the door.
2: See, and there you go. So in his head, he translates, you know, I could see him transferring that and saying, oh, wow, she just hates babies. I don't want
3: to. That's the animal. It's not
2: yeah.
3: I don't know. I might be overanalyzing everything.
5: Yeah.
3: I do that sometimes.
2: Yeah.
3: Yeah. Can we call him or something?
2: Yeah. No, that's good.
3: I do want to be married and have kids one day. I don't want him to think that I don't want. Yeah.
2: All right. Well, we'll call him up and explain it. I mean, I could see the overanalyzing thing, him doing it. But okay, we'll give him a call for you next. All right.
3: Okay. Thank you.
2: All right. Hang on. Second date update on the 10s.
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1: All right, so if you're just joining us, we spoke to Tamara, and she's looking for Keith, and she thinks that he's blowing her off because she doesn't have maternal instincts. Why? Is it because she doesn't want kids? No. It's because they were over her house, a neighbor knocked on the door and said, "Hey, my cat just had kittens. Do you want one?" And Tamara said, "Ugh, no," and closed the door. And then Keith made a comment like, "You don't have any maternal instincts." Oh. She's like, "No, it's not that. I just don't like animals." So who knows? Maybe it could be the maternal instincts. Maybe it's because you don't like animals. And he just pictured a family with like 5 cats and dogs and all that stuff. Who knows? Who knows? We'll call him right now. Tamara, are you still there?
2: Yes.
1: Okay, stay quiet. We're going to call him right now, okay?
2: Okay.
3: Hello?
1: Hi, is this Keith?
3: Yeah, who the f*** is this?

0: This is Romero, Pebbles, and Melissa, the Get Up Crew, calling you.
1: I don't care. You ain't got to do no. I don't give a who this is. Lose my number. These robocalls annoying, bro.
0: No, it's not a robo. No, we're humans. Just let me explain. We got your number from a girl that you know. We're going to tell you her name. She gave us your phone number. She wanted us to call you because she feels like you guys have a chemistry and she'd love to go on a date with you. So here's the thing. If you, we'll tell you her name, and if you agree, Pebbles and Melissa, the Get Up Crew, calling you.
1: I don't care. You ain't got to do no. I don't give a who this is. Lose my number. These robocalls annoying, bro.
0: No, it's not a robo. No, we're humans. Just let me explain. We got your number from a girl that you know. We're going to tell you her name. She gave us your phone number. She wanted us to call you because she feels like you guys have a chemistry and she'd love to go on a date with you. So here's the thing. If you, we'll tell you her name, and if you agree, she wanted us to call you because she feels like you guys have a chemistry and she'd love to go on a date with you. So here's the thing. If you, we'll tell you her name, and if you agree.
1: Hey, she, okay. I don't know if they but she definitely ate his.
2: Okay, all right. What is happening?
3: You know what?
0: Did you witness that? How do you know this?
3: Oh my God.
1: Because I heard her roommate arguing. So I'm over there, right?
0: Uh-huh.
1: And she went to the kitchen to get like some leftovers and some like that.
0: Yeah.
1: And then she opened the fridge and the food was gone. So she go in the roommate room. She mad as hell. She go in the room and they going back and forth. She like, girl, I know you didn't eat my leftovers. And the roommate's like, yeah, like you ate my brother's ass.
2: Oh.
0: What?
1: No, I'm not making this up, bro.
3: My God.
1: Joe, I heard it. I know what I heard, bro. If you hear eating ass, you know you heard eating ass. It ain't some shit that you don't hear, right?
0: Uh-huh.
1: But she come out talking about some, let's order some Uber Eats. Like, I didn't just hear her talk about eating somebody's ass in the other room.
2: Okay.
0: Did you ask her if she ate her roommate's brother's
1: No, bro. Like, what do you, when you find out somebody eat butt, what you say? Hey, boy, how did it taste? Did you pretend it didn't taste like shit? You know what I'm saying? So I was like, man, look, I got to go. I got to work early. I wasn't even off that next day. I lied. Like, I got to work. And I blocked it, man. I ain't talked to this motherfucker since, bro.
0: Oh, man. Well, listen, I'm not saying that your story is a lie, but maybe we can get the full truth because Tamara's on the phone right now, I believe, listening. Tamara.
4: Hey.
0: Is did you hear what Keith said? Is what he's saying true?
4: What part?
1: What do you mean what part? The part about you ate your roommate's brother ass, dog.
3: Oh my God.
4: I mean, man, that's a long story. But man, that's a long story.
0: So wait, what happened? Give us the short version.
4: Okay, so long story short, like, she walked in the room. I was messing around with her brother, and she's been weird with us ever since, and I just don't know why. She just won't let it go.
0: She won't, like, what? Yeah, I mean, you're both adults. Like, were you either you in a relationship or something, or?
4: It's a little bit complicated because he was in a relationship, and his girlfriend and her was, like, best friends, so it kind of messed up their relationship, you know, and she just won't let the go.
0: Yeah. How long ago was it that this happened?
4: Like a month ago.
1: A month?
2: Oh, no.
1: I thought this was like years ago. This is like a month ago when we started kicking it.
2: Oh my God.
4: It was before we started talking.
1: Yo, bro, you're a terrible. Nah, dog, she a terrible person, bro.
4: No, the hell I'm not. No. It was just a bad moment, you know, and it just kind of like got out of control.
1: So, I'm just confused. So, like, when she walked in, was y'all like having sex, or was the booty tooted up and you were just eating?
2: Okay. Oh, can we get the visual?
4: It was the second one.
1: Oh,
2: What is happening?
1: I did the right thing, y'all. I did the right thing ghosting her. Y'all wasting y'all time with this.
2: Wait, what about the free food you wanted?
0: Yeah, maybe we could discuss this over a meal. Like a nice, succulent.
1: Nah, y'all are crazy. I don't even know what I'm going to talk about.
4: That counts for something.
1: Nah. I don't even know what to talk about. Yo, can I get some wings? Did you suck them off? Did you eat his butt? Like,
2: No,
1: I'm good.
4: You ass.
1: Yeah.
0: So is that no to it?
1: Hey. Hey, I'm good, bro. At least I ain't no hoe like you, old booty.
5: Oh, my God.

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0: If you went to a wedding where during the vows, the man accidentally called his bride the sister's name, what would you do? What would you think is going to happen?
1: You got to give him a pass.
0: You got to give him a pass.
1: I think you got to give him a pass. And here's why. There's a good chance he's nervous, right?
0: Yeah.
1: There's a good chance the sister is in the wedding, right?
2: Like right next to him.
1: And he could be so nervous that he's just like, he might just be looking at the sister and just blurts out the name by accident.
2: Yep.
0: And you know what? Even more evidence to that, Your Honor, is that the sister's name is Emily and the bride's name is Emma. Oh, so yeah, he said Emily instead of Emma. So the woman forgave him. She forgave him. She said, listen, he was nervous. She defended him. She goes, I'm not going to hold it against him. Mm-hmm. I'm not going to let him mess up my best day ever. And my sister's my best friend. If he said somebody who wasn't my sister, I would be more concerned than if he said my sister. Now, the weird thing is, this was kind of a shotgun wedding. These people were together. They were together for about 10 weeks and she got pregnant and all of a sudden, so.
2: Wait, say that again?
0: I said they were together for about 10 weeks and she was pregnant.
2: Oh, okay.
0: And she was like, I want to get married before the baby's born. Which makes me think that there's a different version of being nervous at the wedding. There's the, oh my God, it is so nervous.
2: Yeah,
0: so many
2: that,
0: people
2: that
0: here,
2: changes
0: the
2: it
0: love
2: a little,
0: of my
2: I
0: life,
2: think.
0: And the, I really don't want to marry this chick.
2: Yeah.
0: And her sister is kind of prettier.
2: Yeah.
0: Damn, man.
2: Yeah, that changes it a little bit.
0: That changes it a lot.
2: You know what's really sad is when you said that to me and you asked what the first thing we would think was, I would think it was a skit. That's where we are in 2026.
0: No, you know what's funny?
2: I think everything that I see is a skit.
0: I had to see the video to make sure that it wasn't like...
2: That it wasn't fake.
0: That it wasn't fake.
2: Exactly.
0: Yeah, like the manufactured reaction and stuff. People aren't good at doing that. They're really not. I'm like... And even... When they're decent at it, I'm like, really? You just happen to have a camera set up in the corner of the room for this situation? Come on, man. But people don't care. They're just like, yo, did you see the argument that couple was having in the car? Yeah, with the camera propped up perfectly to catch both of their angles and all that stuff. Oh, my God. I got a friend who, I don't know if you guys have been to like a gym recently. Because,
2: just the one here in the office when it's usually just me and Leroy. I'm talking about like a gym
0: the joke, anybody who goes to gyms on a regular basis, they have a joke about a certain time being, you know, tripod city or whatever. So I have a friend and she was like, so my boyfriend hasn't been to a gym. She goes, he hasn't been to a gym in years. She goes, and he's not on social media. So he didn't know like the tripod culture. She goes, and he went to the gym the other day and moved somebody's tripod.
2: No.
0: She goes, and now we have to switch gyms. Oh, and now we have to switch gyms because that is a no-no, in case you don't know. There are people who go there that take more time to set up.
2: Yeah, I'm so glad that I'd be so uncomfortable if that was, I just couldn't do that.
0: Oh, it's crazy.
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0: This is the second date update on the 10th with Ramiro, Pebbles, Melissa, and Leroy. Early in the morning. 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
1: Yolanda.
2: Yes.
1: What's up? You're looking for Brad?
2: I'm looking for Brad.
1: Okay, so what happened?
2: Well, I mean, we met online, we went on a date, we had a great time, but he's completely disappeared.
1: After one date? Okay, so did anything happen, or?
2: I mean, I felt really bad about this, and I think he was kind of pissed about it. I was almost an hour late for the change.
1: Uh-huh. ¿Por qué?
3: Not a good start.
2: I had problems at work, and I had texted him and told him, you know, I'm on my way, I'm going to be late. I told him the whole, I kept him up to date, you know?
1: Yeah. But I mean, being late could be like 5 minutes, 15, 20. You said you were almost an hour late.
2: Yeah, that's what he said. I mean, apparently he was traumatized because he thought that I was, you know, do that thing where you're like, I'm on my way, and then you like kind of never show up.
1: Yeah. That's funny.
2: So, you know, I mean, obviously I showed up, and I don't know. I'm not sure what happened.
1: Okay, so besides that, nothing else. Can you think of anything, or?
2: I mean, nothing else sticks out. You know, eventually he said it was cool that, you know, he forgave me for being late.
1: Mm-hmm.
2: So he said, but I could tell it was kind of bothering him because, like, he was barely eating. And, you know, I just don't want to think that I'm really that person because I'm really never not.
1: Yeah. So you're not usually late for dates?
2: No, I'm never. Like, I'm one of those, I'm early for everything, you know, always on time.
1: Okay.
2: But, you know, I just feel like we could be, he's kind of got potential for a long-term relationship, you know?
1: Yeah,
2: he's
1: yeah,
2: good
1: yeah.
2: looking, he has a good job. From what he tells me, his family's a good family. You know, most importantly, no crazy exes still obsessing over him.
1: Mm. Okay, can you say that about yourself? Do you have any crazy exes obsessing over you?
2: No, yeah, of course. No, I have a good family. The only reason I'm not married is because, like, I was totally focused on, you know, getting my career started and finishing school and, you know, I was paying attention and was going on with my friends and their mistakes, so.
1: yeah, their mistakes with guys, that's good. All right, you know what, we'll give them a call for you next, all right, Yolanda?
2: Thanks, guys.
1: All right, hang on, second date update on the 10s. Baby.

0: back to the second date update on the Tens with Ramiro, Pebbles, Melissa, and Leroy. 1077thebounce.com.
1: We just spoke to Yolanda. She's looking for Brad. The big thing that sticks out is that she was almost an hour late for their date because she was dealing with crap at work. And she said that she was updating Brad, but he started feeling like that she was doing that thing that people do where sometimes they want to mess with somebody and be like, I'm on the way. I'm almost there. And then just like never show up.
2: I have a friend who does that and I know they're doing it. So I hate that. Yeah. Just be honest.
1: Yeah.
2: You know?
1: But she said other than that, you know, date was pretty good. And she said that she just feels like there's like a little more potential there for another day. She kind of wants a little make good because she's normally not a late person. So we're going to call him. Yolanda, you still there?
3: I'm here.
1: All right, stay quiet. We're going to call Brad right now.
4: Hello?
1: Hi, Brad?
4: That's me. What do you need?
1: Brad, this is Romero, Pebbles, and Melissa, the Get Up Crew show. Can I explain to you why we're calling?
4: Wait, who is this?
1: It's Romero, Pebbles, and Melissa, the Get Up Crew show.
4: Does this have to do with the burst pipe at the hospital?
1: Mm. No. Can I? We're calling about something else. Something good. Can I just explain?
4: I mean, you woke me to sound asleep. So yeah, dude, what do you want?
1: Okay. this is good. It's a good thing. So we got your phone number from a girl that knows you, and she feels like you have a good chemistry and would love to go on a date with you. So we're giving you a call on her behalf, and we'll let you know who she is. And if you agree to a date with her, we'll let you pick whatever place you want to go to, whenever you want to do it, and we'll pay for everything, the food and the drinks, just for one date.
4: I mean, I heard you guys are covering everything, so I mean, I like that.
1: Yeah, okay. Yeah, it is a free dinner. So it's a free dinner or lunch or whatever you want to do with Yolanda.
4: Oh, wow. Are you serious?
1: Yes, we are serious. Now, okay, so she explained to us that you might be a little upset because you felt like she was blowing you off for the date, so that's why you're blowing her off. Is that it, or?
4: I wish that was the reason. That girl is literally the grossest human being on the planet.
2: Okay.
1: Why?
4: No, I don't even want to say. It's disgusting.
1: Trust me. Listen, when I say that we've heard it all, I don't think you're the grossest out. What is it?
4: All right. So her and I were at dinner at a restaurant in public. And she was just sitting there picking at scabs and then leaving them in a pile at the table.
2: Okay.
1: That's gross.
2: No way. That did not happen.
1: That is gross.
4: Yeah. I know, right? And the worst part is I think she ate them.
1: What?
2: No, what? Come on.
1: We need some answers.
5: Stop
1: here.
5: Stop making stuff up.
1: So, yeah, Yolanda's on the phone, Brad. I believe she's still on the phone. Yolanda, you there?
3: I'm here.
2: Please tell me he is exaggerating or he saw something that looked like scabs.
1: Are you picking at your scabs at the table?
3: Yeah, it's just a thing I do when I'm nervous.
2: Okay.
4: That's your nervous thing? Can you chew like a straw or take your leg like a normal person?
3: I don't even realize I'm doing it half the time.
1: But where is the scab? Is it like where on your body?
3: I mean, I have a few. Like, I have one in my forearm and one in the back of my arm.
4: It was gross. I didn't even notice them until she started picking at them like she's an animal or something like that. I'm just sitting there talking to her about my family and she's just scratching away and leaving next to her tuna tatar.
3: It just means that I'm really into you.
4: That doesn't make me feel any better.
2: I was gonna say. Yeah.
4: And the other thing is, hold on, really quick. What happened to the pile of scabs on the table?
1: Did you eat them?
3: No. I just put them on my plate so the waiter could take them away.
4: Are you serious? That's why he gave me the dirtiest look when I gave him a normal tip.
1: Hold on. So while she's picking at the scabs, what were you doing, Brad?
4: Dude, I was literally like staring into her eyes to the point where I felt creepy for not looking away. It was awful. It was awkward.
1: So Yolanda, if we can get Brad to, because I think he may agree to another date. It sounds like if we can do that, is there a chance that you can control your urge to pick and scratch it yourself?
3: Yeah, like I said, I don't even realize I'm doing it when I do, but if I focus, if I focus, I can not do it.
5: Well, you can do that focusing with some other guy, because I'm fucking kind of one and done with you scatting the gross.
2: Okay. Wow. You already got a nickname for her.
3: You're making it sound so much worse than it was.
6: Stabby McGroom's.
5: No, it was worse than I made it sound. Trust me. Even the other people in the restaurant were looking at you like the weirdo that you are.
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0: you going.
1: Yeah.
2: As far as style and influence and culture.
0: Ramiro, Pebbles, Melissa, and Leroy.
2: He's got the juice right now.
0: The Ghetto Crew, 107.7 The Bounce.
3: Yeah. Good morning, everybody. Drake is not the father. That's all I'm going to say. Also, we'll give you the details on the rest of that story coming up in the juice. Then Leroy has your good news. Melissa, go ahead.
4: Well, another day, another celebrity death. This one in the world of R&B as 80s powerhouse Grammy-nominated singer Freddie Jackson has died. Mm-hmm. Freddie passed away on the 5th, just 3 days after his birthday. According to a statement shared to his Instagram account, Freddie was more than a legendary voice. He was a kind, generous soul who loved his fans, his family, his friends, and his music with everything he had. I loved this song.
3: He wasn't one of Michael's brothers.
5: No.
3: And he still rode with the name Jackson in the 80s.
5: Shoot, if I was his manager, I'd be like, roll with it. If people are confused and they think you're part of the Jacksons, oh, so be it. You're gonna, the only thing you're going to do is benefit from it.
3: Touche.
5: We used to always get him. There was always a debate. This takes me back. I could talk about Freddie Jackson forever. There was always a debate on who was better between him and Luther. And I've always associated the two vocally together. But what a great artist. Rest in peace. My God.
4: No official cause of death has been revealed, although he had publicly said he'd been battling kidney disease. Mm. Freddie Jackson was only 69 years old. We now know the cause of death of Dennis Haskins, a.k.a. Mr. Belding from Saved by the Bell. According to his death certificate, he died from Parkinson's disease. Sources say he had been battling it quietly, and according to his ex-wife, he had cut off communication to his close friends to hide the diagnosis. Haskins passed away back on September 27th at 75 years old.
5: This takes me back too. I feel like my mother and father are about to tell me to get out the house to get to the bus stop, but I'm sitting watching Saved by the Bell.
3: Do you know the origin of the phrase Saved by the Bell?
4: No.
3: So back in the day, like, you know, now when someone dies, you have like a coroner, you know, you do all that stuff. So they didn't have that. So if somebody died back then, they didn't know if somebody was really dead or not. So what they would do is they'd bury them underground, but they tied a string to their finger or their toes or whatever. And at the top of the string went out of the ground and it was connected to a bell. So if the bell rang, that means the person really wasn't dead and you had to take them out from the ground. I'm serious. And they were saved by the bell.
4: Damn.
3: Yeah. It's crazy.
4: For Diddy fans hoping the rumor yesterday of his conviction being overturned were true, well, they were not. There was an internet rumor going around after a courtroom blogger tweeted, "I just got info that Diddy's case has been overturned. I am waiting for the appeal docket to verify." Well, Diddy's case has been appealed, and the appellate court did hear it back in April. And according to experts, this does make it 6 months, which is typically around the time we would hear a decision. However, it has been confirmed it is not true, but we should hear a decision soon. So keep an eye out for that because you never know. And another rumor put to rest yesterday is that no, Drake is not going to have another child, at least not yet. It all started when singer and former 106 and Park host Keisha Shante announced that she was 7 months pregnant with her first child. In that announcement, she playfully wrote, "Dada's got your studio locked," and joked that the child already has an album due in summer of 2027. That was enough for social media to start connecting dots that Shante herself never drew. Apparently, Drake and Keisha have known

0: each other since they were teens. He's even talked about her as being his first girlfriend. And, you know, people, of course, were trying to come out and say that Drake was the father. But his team has absolutely denied that that is the case. All right, here is Leroy with your good news.
1: All right, so growing up in Boston, stories like this hit differently because they remind us that some of the most important institutions in our communities aren't always the biggest. They're the ones that stay. Allen's Formalware, a family-owned business that has been serving Dorchester since 1967, has spent more than six decades helping generations of families celebrate weddings. That's me. I'm raising my hand. Proms, raising my hand. Graduations, too. I'm raising my hand. And other major moments while building a reputation as a true neighborhood staple. What makes Allen and Jocelyn Edwards' story so powerful is that they didn't just build a successful business. They built it in the community, overcame racism and doubt, raised a family, and continued to show young people what ownership, perseverance, and commitment look like. Their recent mayoral citation is more than recognition for a business. It's recognition for 60 years of community impact. And as someone who grew up in the community, shout outs to Grove Hall. It's a beautiful. It's very beautiful to see people who poured so much into Boston finally get their flowers while they're here to receive them. I love that, and that's your good news.
2: My my spot was Russo's Tuck Shop in Chelsea, and I used to hate, like, because I was little, so I used to hate. I'm like, oh god, that means I have to get dressed up for something. I could not stand that. Now I don't mind because I know I look good in suits. But if you want to laugh, by the way, and I'm gonna tell you right now. If you're somebody who doesn't have a sense of humor and looks for something that's going to piss you off in every video, this video is not for you because it's hilarious, but it'll piss you off. It's a guy who's getting measured for a wedding for his boy. Oh, God. And they set it up.
1: Oh, yeah. One of the greatest videos of all time.
2: One of the greatest videos. The dude looks like, you know how Jermaine Dupri is just a little man in general? He looks like if someone hit Jermaine Dupri with a shrink ray. And they're measuring him for a suit, right? And then the guy, they had it set up. So the guy at the tuck shop pulls out a suit for like a three-year-old.
1: All right, here you go. We're going to take this one back. Try this one.
2: It is so.
1: I laugh at that video every single time. There are times where I'm like, man,
3: my
1: I need
3: to get him fitted for my wedding. You know what I mean? I just want to talk about,
1: This is classic.
4: I'm gonna be a little slimmer by then, though.
2: Here comes the suit.
4: I'll lose some of this.
3: Yeah.
4: 88 down there.
3: Yeah.
4: All right, you can take this on back, try.
1: What? You know why that video.
2: You gotta see it, Melissa. You gotta see it.
1: The reason why that video is so good is because you can tell they're like true friends and they're okay with getting on each other.
2: Roasting each other. Oh my, it's so
1: one
2: funny.
1: One of the greatest videos of all time. It's,
2: if you want to laugh, look it up. Just look up Little Man Gets Fitted for Suit. I'm sure it'll pop.
5: Slow motion for me. Slow motion for me. Moving slow motion for me.

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0: Stop telling yourself that, sister. Let's take another caller.
1: Hi, Miss Murray. I'm going to vote for you. I really appreciate how you reach out to the gay community.
2: Oh, you have the best parades.
1: I'm not gay. I mean, I wish I was. Anyway, listen, over 80% of marriages end in divorce. It's a historical fact. All women eventually turn into fat slobs.
0: Fernando is agreeing with you silently, but out loud he says, don't hurt people's feelings.
1: I mean, gay guys keep in shape at least. Well, most of them do, but wives? I don't think so.
2: Excuse me, what kind of shape are you in?
1: That's not important. I'm not the 400 pounds now, you know. I can almost see my penis.
0: A powerful bear who loves his honey.
3: I have less than a month to brag about me being featured in the greatest game of all time.
4: Wow.
3: So I have to take advantage.
4: You think it's over?
3: Because in less than a month. On what date, Melissa? What date?
5: November something.
3: Okay, wow. You're close. November. There's 30 days to 18th. Choose from.
5: I remember the
4: close. Real close. Hey.
3: You're on fire. No, getting Fourth. Cold. Way cold. Arctic.
5: 16th.
3: Okay, a lot warmer.
5: Cold.
3: Getting cold again.
5: 16th. Oh.
3: 19th. Yes, the 19th.
5: Did I say that
3: oh
5: already?
3: Oh, my God. So, anyway, November 19th, that's when I'll be dropped down to the second greatest game of all time that I was featured in. Which is
5: Why
3: okay.
5: didn't you get asked to do this one?
3: I don't know.
5: You should have reached out to whoever reached out to you last time and said, hey, I'm available.
3: Well, I'll do that for GTA 7. So, the thing about this game is they do crazy, like research. Like they got embedded with gangbangers in New York to ask them questions about lifestyle and things of that nature. And if you see scenes from the thing, it's like you could tell that it's more inside than just somebody who was like involved with doing a game, you know? But also, apparently, and I don't know if this is going to be a feature when you're just doing free play or whatever, but while they were researching and flying like a helicopter above Miami and stuff, they ended up flying right over Beyonce's concert while it was happening.
5: Really?
3: I'm sure by accident. I'm sure it was. Huh. I'm sure they totally forgot that was the day of the Beyonce show in Miami when they flew the helicopter over to get footage and things of that nature. So if during free play you see something to the effect of, you know, a big giant event going on at a stadium, boom, that's where it's from. It's unreal how much research they've done into this game.
4: I also heard they're going to, like, real life weather is going to be in the game too. So whatever's going on in Miami.
5: Oh, that's kind of cool.
4: If you play a certain,
3: right,
4: like online or whatever. That's what I heard. I don't know if it's true, but I can see them doing that.
5: That's kind of cool.
3: Games. Yeah, and the way that the games are is the world, how could I explain this? I go into deep dives on how these games are made. So it's kind of getting made as you're going through the game. The screen is building and things of that nature. So that's a long way of me saying that I feel like they could insert the current weather into it. Mm. You know, it's just a quick little flip of a switch.
4: Real quick, I don't know the exact name of it, but the Miami Heat supposedly are going to have a Grand Theft Auto night. Mm-hmm. The city of Miami is supposed to be doing something for the game too. How do you feel about that? The name of the game is not GTA. It's Grand Theft Auto. I feel a little bit weird about that.
3: And they're going to call it Grand Theft Auto Night?
4: I don't care what they call it. It's just that it's associated with criminal activity. I get it. It's a video game. Let it live there. But to do something for the Heat, the city to do something, feels a little bit weird.
3: I don't hate it just because it's a huge pop culture event. Almost like a movie in a way, you know? Like, you know, Doomsday. No, it's not about crime.
5: That's a good analogy.
3: It's about a bad guy destroying planets.
5: Yeah, because it's not real life. It's very much like a movie. That's a good way to look at it.
3: Yeah. So I don't put it this way. I like it way more than freaking stripper night or whatever they were going to do with the Hawks game that time.
4: Right. That's right. So let's say here in Boston, right?
3: Yeah.
4: If there was a Celtics game, they say we're going to have a Departed night. You'd be okay with that?
5: Absolutely.
3: Yeah, for sure. Yeah. For sure. The town night, something like that.
5: Because I think it's more pop culture than anything else.
4: Okay. So as long as it's not associated with something real.
3: Yeah.
5: Yeah.
3: Yeah, versus like, we're going to do Mafia night.
5: Right.
4: Whitey Bulger night.
3: Yeah.
5: Whitey Bulger bobblehead night. Can you imagine?

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0: This is the second date update on the 10th with Ramiro, Pebbles, Melissa, and Leroy. 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
1: All right, Bill.
2: Hey there.
1: You're looking for Maggie?
2: Yes, I am.
1: All right, what happened, man?
2: Well, Maggie and I've been seeing for maybe about a month or so now, and we've been having a really good time. I will be honest, though, she's got a six-year-old son, and he can be a handful to deal with, but that's cool. But, you know, overall, we get along. But ever since our last visit to the zoo, I'm not sure what happened, but also she's ghosting me. Like, calls go straight to voicemail, texts don't get answered.
1: Okay.
2: I mean, that's, you know, try to send back to your friends.
1: Okay, yeah. Well, hold on. You said the last time you went to, it was you, her, and her son, I'm assuming?
2: Yes.
1: Okay, did anything happen? Like, did you get drunk at a zoo, or...
2: No, he's 6 years old, so he better not be getting drunk.
1: Oh, did you get drunk at the zoo, I'm asking?
2: Did I get drunk? Oh, did I get drunk? No, not me. I didn't do anything crazy like that. I mean, I'll tell you in all honesty, I mean, nothing really crazy sticks in my mind. I mean, I guess could be, you know, it was Sunday, so I was watching the Pats game on my phone as we were walking around them. Dude, let's face it, you know, you get a little excited sometimes, and maybe it's a little loud, and maybe a little embarrassing. I don't know. To me, it was fine. But I mean, come on. They're playing the fucking Jets. I had money on the game.
1: Right.
2: There's a lot riding here. So
1: there it
2: I
1: is.
2: I'm a little emotional.
3: Okay. This dude is so hype right now.
1: I know. So you're at the zoo, but you're watching the Patriots game on your phone and screaming because they're beating the Jets, who they weren't supposed to beat, by the way.
2: I know, but hey, what do you say? Miracles happen.
1: Okay.
2: Great thing.
1: Okay, and how mad did she get? That's the question.
2: Well, I mean, she's frustrated. I don't think it seemed like she was going to be like just cutting me off after all this something. I mean, come on. It's the past. What do you, come on.
1: Yeah, listen, you don't have to defend it. You don't have to defend it to us. You're going to have to defend it to her when she says that's what pissed her off.
2: All right. Well, we'll see what happens, but hopefully that's not it.
1: All right. If that's what it is, can you promise that next time, if you do something on a Sunday, that you're present for whatever the situation is, as opposed to being on your phone the entire time watching the game and randomly screaming as kids are like probably like looking at the ducks and stuff?
2: Scouts on her.
1: All right. So we're gonna call her next. All right.
2: All right.
1: All right. Second date update on the 10s.
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1: So listen, we just spoke to Bill and we already solved the whole situation as to why Maggie's not calling him back. It's easy. So Maggie, Bill, and Maggie's son went to the zoo on a Sunday.
2: Okay.
1: At the same time that the Patriots were playing the Jets. Now, Bill happens to be... Well, I'm not really sure if he's a Patriots fan or a degenerate gambler, or maybe a combination of both, but he said that while they were at the zoo that he was on his phone paying attention to the game because he had money on the game.
2: Mm-hmm.
1: And he said, he goes, there was a couple times that he was randomly screaming and celebrating.
2: Okay.
1: And he didn't say, oh, Maggie didn't care. No, he said that she seemed a little frustrated. So,
2: well, yeah.
1: Yeah, so this is it. We're going in. We know what it is. We're going to say, hey, Maggie, listen, he promises not to do it again. And will you give this gentleman another chance? So are you still there, Bill?
3: I'm here.
1: All right. Stay quiet. We're going to call her right now.
4: Hello?
1: Hi, is this Maggie?
4: Yeah, who is this?
1: Maggie, this is Ramiro, Pebbles, and Melissa, the Get Up Crew show. Can I explain to you why we're calling really quickly?
4: I'm sorry, who the f*** is this? I literally just got out of the shower.
1: Okay, so we're calling you from a radio station, and we got your number from a gentleman who would love to go on a date with you. So we're calling you to ask you out on that date, and here's the thing. I'm going to tell you the guy's name, and if you agree to go out with him, then you can. All we need from you is where you want to go, when you want to go, what time you want to go, and we'll pay for the whole thing.
4: Oh, all right. So wait, if I say yes, will you pay for a sitter too?
1: Yeah, we know. Yes, we know you have a son. We know you have a son.
5: Okay.
1: And we will also pay for the sitter. So how about I just give you the gentleman's name?
4: Yeah, go ahead.
1: All right. So the gentleman's name is Bill, and you've gone out with him already.
4: Oh, hell no. No, I'm all set.
1: Hold on. But okay. So it's because of, I'm sure, he wasn't being present and was watching the Patriots game.
4: What?
1: While you were as a, he said that while you guys were at the...
4: No, that was frustrating. But that's not what pissed me off.
1: That's not what
4: he didn't do that really destroyed things.
1: It's what he didn't do?
4: Yes.
1: I don't think he knows what he didn't do because he was too busy watching the Patriots.
4: Oh, my God. Okay. Let me just explain what happened.
1: Okay.
4: We were at the zoo and everything was going fine or whatever. And my son, I'm going to be the first one to admit it. He is a little bit difficult to handle sometimes. He's a bit much, whatever.
1: Yeah.
4: But what are you going to do? He's a little kid, right?
1: Yeah.
4: So my son, I don't even know if he mentioned him. Did he mention him?
1: He said that he said your son and him went to the zoo. And he did say something about your son being, you know, rambunctious.
4: Mm-hmm.
1: But he said he likes him.
4: Mm-hmm.
1: Yeah.
4: Well, there was that point at the date where Keith just kind of, he got a bit out of hand, you know? He was just running around, basically acting like he's 6 years old, okay? Mm-hmm.
1: Yeah.
4: So some other random parent decided it would be a good idea to just scream at my son, knock it the fuck off. Just like that.
1: Oh my God. Wait, he screamed at your son, knock it the f*** off.
4: I thought he was going to beat him down.
1: Oh my God.
4: He was just so aggressive.
1: So what happened?
4: That's the thing. Nothing. My f***ing ass just stood there and did nothing. Like looking at his phone, looking at the sky, looking at his f***ing shoes. And I had to defend my son. I was just like, you can't talk to my son that way. But we started arguing. And it was bad. It was really bad. This guy was huge.
5: He did the Homer backing up into the bushes.
1: Yeah.
5: He did nothing.
1: So you're arguing with the guy?
4: Yeah. It got so bad. Eventually, the guy took his kid to, like, another area of the zoo. He left. It was, like, a big, like, yelling match.
1: Yeah.
4: And I was dead-ass going to fight this man. And my fucking face over there, like, a little pussy, looking at his shoelaces.
1: Hold on. Bill is on the phone, Maggie. I think he's still on the phone. Bill.
6: Oh, yeah. I'm here.
1: Oh,
6: I'm
1: okay.
6: Here. So I'm here. I'm listening to all this.
1: Why did you not say anything?
6: You know what? He's a good kid, but he's not my son. It's not my job to parent him. That's his mother's job to do it.
5: You know why?
6: Because I'll tell you, in all honesty, hold on. Let me say my part. It's not my job because if I parent him, then you're going to come back and say, hey, he's not your kid. Don't do that. And so I was almost like in a no-win situation. So I opted to stay back and let you were doing a great job defending yourself right now, defending your son. I saw those mother claws come out, and it scared the f*** out of me. So it's just like, you know what? Amazing had the same effect on this guy. But you know what? Once again, he's not my son. It's not my job to parent him.
4: Bullshit. You didn't say shit because you thought that guy was going to beat you up.
6: That guy was probably twice my size. And yeah, okay, he probably would have kicked my ass. So yeah, you know what? I am going to like kind of step back and let you defend your son.
4: Okay. I mean, but the thing is, once you see us having a whole argument, it's escalated past my son. I'm yelling and screaming. This man's yelling back at me. And you still did nothing but twiddle your fucking thumbs. Why do you think that's okay? I didn't ask you to reprimand my son. I asked you to stand up like a man for my family.
6: You didn't ask me to do anything. You jumped in there and started arguing with the
4: guy.
6: You're
4: and right.
6: No,
4: honestly,
6: you looked like you were you were handling yourself well. So it's like you didn't need my help. You were being the strong, independent woman. You have made it very clear to me that you are. And there's nothing wrong with that. But I wasn't about to play that card like, oh, I'm going to be Macho Man here and step in and break this all up. Oh, no, no. You know what?
4: You could have said anything. You said nothing. Why do you think that's the other option? It's Muscle Man or act like a little bitch?
6: I was tempted to reach in and grab you by the arm and pull you back and try and de-escalate it. But it's just like, you know, we were like a

0: thought you were that kind. You were interested in doing the same. Clearly, you're not.
1: I think I was before, guys.
0: I'm not going to live and he's not even a man.
2: You know, if you kept a little control of your son and didn't want to do whatever the f*** he wants to do,
0: what?
2: This fight would never happen.
0: No, you are a fucking piece of shit. I swear, I will fucking drive to your home right now and
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0: beat
3: God.
0: Your ass.
3: So
0: and you'll apologize.
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1: Okay, Bill, Maggie said thank you, but no thank you to a second date. We're just going to end it there. Please, Maggie, don't beat his ass.
0: I am so dumb with this piece of shit.
4: The second date update on the 10s. 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

0: going.
1: Yeah. 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
0: Ramiro, Pebbles, Melissa, and Leroy.
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2: Yeah, I don't know if you guys know this, but
3: Melissa, on air for 25 years, calls Drake a friend.
2: So naturally, she knows if he's about to have another baby, and she's going to let us know about that coming up in the juice, right? Then Leroy has good news for you.
4: That brings up a good question later on.
2: Oh,
4: I just thought about it.
2: Okay. Mm-hmm. Melissa?
5: Yes.
2: Go ahead.
5: Wonderful. Another day, another celebrity death, although this one in the world of R&B, as 80s powerhouse Grammy-nominated singer Freddie Jackson has died. Freddie passed away on the 5th, just 3 days after his birthday, according to a statement shared to his Instagram account. Freddie was more than a legendary voice. He was a kind, generous soul who loved his fans, his family, and friends, and his music with everything he had.
2: It's so funny because last hour I said, I can't believe this guy rode with the Jackson name and he wasn't A. Jackson in the 80s. And Leroy's like, why wouldn't you? And that,
5: right.
2: that makes a great point. So
5: right.
2: I'm Ramiro Swift. Ramiro the Weekend.
5: Shut up. Man. Don't you dare compare yourself. No official cause of death has been revealed, although he had publicly said he'd been battling kidney disease. Freddie Jackson was only 69 years old. Wow. We now know the cause of death of Dennis Haskins, a.k.a. Mr. Belding of Saved by the Bell. According to his death certificate, he died from Parkinson's disease. Sources say that he'd been battling it quietly, and according to his ex-wife, he had cut off communication to close friends to hide the diagnosis.
2: That's what
5: That's sad.
2: Michael J. Fox? Parkinson's?
5: No. Oh, yes. I think we're talking about, yes, Michael J. Fox. Who, by the way, first of all, my show, Shrinking, on Apple TV, Michael J. Fox has a little recurring role in that show. It's very small, but yeah. I can't wait for that show to come back. Anyways,
2: right.
5: Haskins passed away back on September 27th at 75
2: guitar
5: years
2: solo.
5: Old.
2: There's a guy out there right now who's playing like in a Florida bar, like one of those little like outdoor, indoor, outdoor joints. And he's like, I swear to God, I did the guitar solo for,
5: oh
2: for the
5: Saved
2: by the Bell. Watch.
5: I mean, it is very recognizable. For Diddy fans, hoping the rumor yesterday of his conviction being overturned were true, well, they were not. There was an internet rumor going around after a courtroom blogger tweeted, I just got some info that Diddy's case has been overturned. I'm waiting for the appeal docket to verify. Well, Diddy's case has been appealed, and the appellate court did hear it back in April. And according to experts, this does make it 6 months, which is typically around the time we would hear a decision. That was part of the reason, I think, why this rumor was kind of spreading. But it has been confirmed it is not true. We should hear a decision, though, very soon. So keep an eye out on that because you really never know. And another rumor put to rest yesterday is that, no, Drake is not going to have another child, at least not yet. Now, it all started when singer and former 106 in Park host Keisha Shante announced she was 7 months pregnant with her first child. And in that announcement, playfully wrote, Dada's got your studio locked, and joked that the child already has an album due in summer of 2027. That was apparently enough for some people in social media to start connecting the dots that Shante herself never drew. According to TMZ, Drake representative Melissa Nathan called the claims inaccurate and said his team could completely and unequivocally deny that Drake fathered the child. The two have known each other since their teens, and Drake even announced her on stage at one of his shows as his first girlfriend. So there's a lot of speculation, but it is not true.
4: I got a question. How would you feel if your best friend, I'm talking about your absolute best friend, you guys talk every single day, you've been linked up for years, and they had a child or multiple children, and they didn't ask you to be a godparent?
5: Fine with me.
2: Ooh.
5: Fine with me. That's way too much responsibility. I'm good.
2: Yeah, it's really not. It's just like a name thing. And just make sure you give them a gift on their birthday.
5: Yeah. But no.
2: I'd feel a type of way.
4: I'd feel a type of way too.
5: Not me.
2: Yeah.
5: Nope.
2: I would. It's literally zero responsibility.
5: Yeah, unless something happens to them.
2: What do you? No, no, no, no, no.
5: Isn't
2: no,
5: that
2: no.
5: what it's supposed to be? If something happens to you,
2: I mean, if the person has like no siblings or family or anything, that you know, right. You know how far down the totem pole that's like. You know how they have. I forget what they call it in politics, where they have like, if the president dies, vice president. Yeah. If they, the next person, and yes. like, there's somebody down there, probably like 8. names down the line where they have a chance to be president, but that means everyone else has to be in the one building and have it explode for them to be president. That's
5: all
2: what
5: I know
2: a godparent
5: is. Every TV show that I've watched growing up, there was always an issue with being asked to be the godparent, and that was always one of the things that they considered. Like, I don't want to. What if something happens to you?
2: Wow.
5: And,
4: and you get invited to go to the christening or whatever, and it's somebody else always and not you.
2: Yeah.
4: I'd feel a little.
2: Well, how would you feel if you asked your best friend? They said no because they don't want the responsibility.
5: Right.
4: Like, I would respect that. I'd be like, okay, I get it. I respect that.
2: Wow.
5: Just saying. Here's Leroy with the good news, buddy.
4: All right. So growing up in Boston, stories like this hit differently because they remind us that some of the most important institutions in our communities aren't always the biggest. They're the ones that stay. Allen's Formal Wear, a family-owned business that has been serving Dorchester since 1967, has spent more than six decades helping generations of families, including mine, celebrate weddings, proms, graduations, and other major moments while building a reputation as a true neighborhood staple. Listen, my father took me, and I have been taking my kids. This is crazy. But what makes Allen and Jocelyn Edwards' story so powerful is that they didn't just build a successful business. They built it in the community, overcame racism and doubt, raised a family, and continue to show young people what ownership, perseverance, and commitment look like. Their recent mayoral citation is more than recognition for a business. It's recognition for 60 years of community impact. And as someone who grew up in the community, it's beautiful to see people who poured so much into Boston finally get their flowers while they're here to receive them. And that's your good news.
2: That's beautiful. Hey, Melissa, remember when I had that announcement I was going to do on social media a couple months ago?
5: Yes.
2: I'm having another baby. And I would love for you to be the godmother of the... Oh, wait.
6: Hell no.

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23: 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He didn't stop there. 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This November, the choice is clear. We must vote for Democrat Roy Cooper for Senate, because paying for health care shouldn't bankrupt families. Early voting is October 15th through the 31st, and Election Day is Tuesday, November 3rd. Make a plan to vote.
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0: This is the Second Date Update on the 10th with Ramiro, Pebbles, Melissa, and Leroy. Early in the morning. 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
1: What's up, Rodney?
2: Hey, what's up?
1: What's up, man? You looking for Rachel?
2: Yeah, man.
1: All right, talk to us. What happened?
2: Yeah, so I'm kind of confused, man. I'm gonna be honest with you. I just can't get through to her.
1: Mm-hmm.
2: We've been seeing each other for over a month, and, like, it was a bit serious, you know, or at least I thought we were.
1: Okay, so what was it that happened the last time you guys hung out? Anything crazy, or?
2: Well, nothing bad. I mean, I brought her to a friend's wedding, and that was fine, you know?
1: Mm-hmm. So nothing is a wedding. Did anything crazy happen?
2: Well, okay, let's put it this way. She doesn't like to dance, okay?
1: Mm-hmm.
2: And, like, I like to have a good time. So she's, like, extroverted. She's introverted. I'm extroverted. You know what I mean?
3: Mm-hmm.
2: So when the DJ started playing music, naturally, I hit the floor, you know. I started dancing. And usually when I dance with whoever is around me at the time.
1: Mm-hmm.
2: And she just sat at the table. You know what I mean? So, like, I hope it's not that. Like, because I kept inviting her that, you know, to come to the dance floor. But she just kept saying no.
1: Mm-hmm. Okay, but were you dancing with other sexy females in a provocative way? You know what I'm saying?
2: No, yeah, I was there, but no, I'm not dumb, bro. Like, I would only dance with myself, you know what I mean? And, like, with, like, other old ladies, like, really, really old ladies.
1: I got
2: you. So unless she thinks I was hanging, you know, that I wanted to bang somebody that was like a grandma or something, you know.
1: You never know. She might be like, yo, he wants to bang her aunt or something like that. All right. Well, no. You know what? We'll call her up for you, all right?
2: I bet. Thank you.
1: All right. Hang on. Second date update on the 10s.
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1: All right, so Rodney is looking for Rachel. He's very confused. He said the last time they hung out, you know, they were at a wedding. And it could be because Rodney likes to have a good time at a wedding and dance and things like that. And Rachel isn't like that. And he said that when the music was playing, he was out there dancing and stuff. And she didn't dance. So I know you're thinking, ah, he was dancing with some girl, all extra sexy. Mm-hmm. Rachel got mad. No, he said that he's one of those. There's always that person that kind of dances by themselves.
2: Yep. I love that person.
1: Yeah. Or he said like whoever was around, and a lot of times he'd like grab an old lady, you know, showing the old ladies a good time.
2: Right.
1: So like, unless Rachel is like ultra jealous, like no females can touch Rod, which could be, by the way, it could be that. Some women have the no good looking women. Some women have the no young women. Some women have the no women rule when it comes to dancing. So, and by the way, let me just throw this in too. Rodney said that he was like constantly like being like to Rachel, come out and dance, come out and dance. And that she was saying no.
2: She was passing on.
1: Yeah. So he didn't like just ignore her.
2: Right.
1: Or so he says. So, you still there, my friend?
3: Yeah, I'm here.
1: Okay. Stay quiet. We're going to call her. Right. We're going to call her right now. Okay.
3: All right. Bet. Thank you.
1: All right.
4: Hello.
1: Hi, is this Rachel?
4: Yeah, speaking.
1: Oh, beautiful. So Rachel, this is Ramiro, Pebbles, and Melissa. Can I explain why we're calling, please? It's a good thing.
4: Please do, because I just got off work like 2 hours ago. I have a headache, and I thought this had something to do with work.
1: No. It's not work. This is actually a good thing. So the reason that we're calling you is because we got your phone number from a gentleman who wants to ask you out on a date. So basically, if you say yes, we'll tell you the guy's name. And if you say yes, we'll pay for whatever date you want to do whenever you can do it. So you tell us the restaurant, the day, the time, all that stuff, free drinks, free food, all that stuff on us for one date.
4: What the are you talking about? Someone wants to do what?
1: A guy that called us up, he knows you, he gave us your phone number, and he wants to ask you out on a date. And we will, if you say yes, we'll tell you his name. I'll just tell you his name. If you say yes, we'll pay for the date. The guy's name is Rodney.
4: Are you serious? I blocked that asshole. Does he not understand what blocking means?
2: Okay.
1: Yes.
2: Now we're getting somewhere.
1: Yes. Okay. So are you mad because he was dancing with old women at the wedding?
4: Am I mad at him because he danced with old women? What does that mean?
1: So he told us that you didn't want to dance at the wedding, so he was just dancing, and he was dancing with old women, and maybe you got jealous because he was dancing with females in general?
4: He thought I blew him off for that?
1: Yeah, he can't think of anything else.
4: How about the that he's a complete asshole that can't handle his alcohol?
2: Again, now we're getting somewhere.
5: He didn't mention that.
1: Yeah. What did he do?
4: We went to a wedding for one of his, like, female friends, and everything was fine, and I just thought that it was a girl that was, like, in his friend group, but no, come to find out, he used to date her.
3: Oh, my God, are you serious?
2: Oh, here we go.
3: It was over 10 years ago.
1: Okay, well, hold on, Rachel. Rodney
4: what?
1: Didn't
4: tell us.
1: Rodney's on the phone, and he didn't tell us that, so hold on a second.
4: What?
1: So the bride was a girl that you used to date? And you didn't tell that? Why didn't you tell Rachel that?
3: Oh, no, hold on. Now, let's get technical here real quick. Technically, we didn't date, okay? We just had a few drunk hookups in college. Huge difference.
4: Yeah, we all know. So you told the entire table.
1: Wait, what happened?
4: So we're sitting at the table with a bunch of couples that we just met. And when the bride and groom come by our table, face here puts his arm around the groom and he's like, hey, make sure she deletes all the pictures of my from her phone. She's a married woman now.
5: Okay.
4: Yes, it's so embarrassing.
5: I felt so bad for the guy.
4: And then he would stand there and pretend that his stupid joke was funny. It wasn't.
3: Listen, I was kidding around.
4: The man just got married, and you're talking about how you used to his wife.
5: Damn.
3: It was funny.
5: That's funny next level.
4: Because I didn't laugh. The husband didn't laugh. She didn't laugh. They probably got into a fight about it later that night.
1: For real.
3: Whatever, man. I was just joking around. And if he can't handle that, then he's a bitch.
2: Oh,
4: okay, what about me? So I was humiliated, too.
3: Oh, Jesus Christ. Why is everyone so goddamn sensitive these days, man?
2: Oh, boy. Maybe
4: okay,
2: you shouldn't drink.
4: How would you feel if I told another man to delete pictures of my from his phone in front of you and a bunch of strangers?
3: I would say, damn right, I put my mail in their box now.
4: Oh, God, forget it.
1: Wait. Okay, so...
2: So what? So what?
1: Well, I mean, maybe I don't see many. Okay, from now on, here's the solvable part, Pebbles.
2: Okay.
1: Just from now on, decline all invitations to weddings of people that you sent pics to. There, problem solved.
2: I think the alcohol might have contributed heavily.
1: No
2: here.
1: More drinking at weddings. You're right. There we
2: or
1: go.
2: Or just maybe anywhere, because okay, I think yes. This could happen anywhere.
1: God. Is that no to another date?
4: It's a no. It's a you and it's a good guy.
3: Wow.
5: Wow. The fact that you're still stunned she's saying no is hilarious to me.
1: Yeah. Hey, Rodney, next time lead with that, by the way, not the
2: right,
1: dancing with
2: right,
1: old women.
2: Right, right.
3: Hey, man, it was a lighthearted joke. You know what I mean? I didn't know that was what triggered her.
0: The second date update on the 10s. 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

0: you going.
1: Yeah.
2: As far as style and influence and culture.
0: Ramiro, Pebbles, Melissa, and Leroy.
2: He's got the juice right now.
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3: By the way, if you're a fan of Melissa's Spanish to English song translations.
4: My videos.
3: Yes, her videos on Instagram. Her
4: got
3: latest,
4: a new one.
3: Selena. AKA Melissa. I don't know why. I don't know why they didn't have Melissa play Selena.
4: Oh, shut up.
3: Instead of Jennifer Lopez.
4: No, it's more so a tribute to the late great. Yes.
3: You would have had an entirely different career.
4: So stupid.
3: Coming up, she's going to let you know if Drake is having another baby. And then Leroy has your good news. Go ahead, Melissa.
4: Well, first, though, another celebrity death. This one in the world of R&B as 80s powerhouse Grammy-nominated singer Freddie Jackson has died. Freddie passed away on the 5th. Just 3 days after his birthday, according to a statement shared to his Instagram account, Freddie was more than a legendary voice. He was a kind, generous soul who loved his fans, his family, his friends, and his music with everything he had. No official cause of death has been revealed, although he had publicly said he'd been battling kidney disease. Freddie Jackson was 69 years old.
5: You know, this takes me back. It's like a time machine.

0: It's like I'm at either my aunt's or maybe my grandmother's house. I can smell Jerry Curl, cigarettes, soul food, and we're just running around and just having a grand, phenomenal time, man. Great times.
1: Do all black people do the plastic on the couch thing,
0: too? Yes, absolutely.
1: Oh, okay, yeah.
0: I can smell that.
2: My Italian grandmother did that, too.
1: And all the damn figurines on the table, too.
0: Oh, yeah, like,
1: you're afraid to run past it because it's going to knock something
0: over. And the fine china that just collected dust because it was never used for an actual meal.
1: Yeah, that's going to happen with us someday. We're going to have a smell and a weird thing in our house.
2: Stop, my
1: that
2: God.
1: Grandkids are going to talk
0: good
1: about.
0: Times,
2: we now know the cause of death of Dennis Haskins, a.k.a. Mr. Belding of Saved by the Bell. According to his death certificate, he died from Parkinson's disease. Sources say he had been battling it quietly, and according to his ex-wife, he cut off communication to his close friends so he could hide the diagnosis. That's sad. Haskins passed away back on September 27th at 75 years old.
3: If the teacher puffs a test, I know I'm in a mess. And my dog ate all my homework last night.
1: Oh, you can't use that excuse anymore, kids.
0: How do y'all know the words? I don't know the words.
2: You don't?
0: No.
1: What?
2: You know, It'll be all right.
0: It might be because musically I'm paying more attention to the melody, not the words in this song. For
2: TV, I always knew these words.
1: I just know them. I don't know how I know them, but I know them.
2: Show me that smile again.
1: See, when you put the pressure on me, all of a sudden I forget.
0: I know the melody, not the words.
2: We know that near the best is ready to begin. Wait, hold on. It is very good. Hold on, I got another one. Sometimes the world looks perfect. Nothing to rearrange.
1: Sometimes
2: you just get a feeling like you need some kind of change. No matter what the odds are this time, nothing's gonna stand in my way. There's pain in my heart like a long lost friend. I don't think you watched this,
0: sounds
2: Leroy.
0: Familiar, but
1: that was with Balki Bartakamous.
2: Perfect Strangers.
1: And his cousin Larry Appleton.
2: Perfect Strangers, one of my favorite shows.
1: Balki moved from Greece. He moved from Meepos in Greece.
2: Okay. And he had Dimitri the sheep.
1: And Larry came from Wisconsin, and they met in Chicago.
0: Okay.
1: And they scored the two hottest girls in the building, and they went to work for Mr. Twinkacetti.
2: Oh my God, I can't believe hilarity ensued. Oh my God. All right, moving on.
0: Wait, real quick. Speaking of sitcom themes, with the new Different World on Netflix, Brandy singing the song, which is fine. Switched it up.
2: Yeah.
0: However, I have one problem with it. She doesn't hit the high note that Aretha Franklin did.
2: Oh, so wait, they keep the original song in the new one?
0: No, it's an interpretation. It is a remix. It is redone. Brandy's singing it. But needs to hit that Aretha high note at the end. You got to hear it.
1: Yeah.
0: But it's good.
2: All right. I know. We could sit here all day because I can come up with theme songs. We should do that just to have fun one day. Like, I could sing you guys, whoever gets it first, you buzz in with your buzzer. For Diddy fans hoping the rumor yesterday of his conviction being overturned were true, they were not. There was an internet rumor after a courtroom blogger tweeted, "I got info that Diddy's case was overturned. I'm waiting for the appeal docket to verify." Well, Diddy's case has been appealed, and the appellate court did hear it back in April. And according to experts, it makes 6 months around now, which is typically the time we'd hear a decision. However, it's been confirmed it is not true, but we should hear a decision soon, so we'll keep an eye out. And another rumor put to rest yesterday is that Drake is not going to have another child, at least not yet. It all started when singer and former 106 and Park host Keisha Shantae announced she was 7 months pregnant with her first child. And in that announcement, she wrote, "Daddy's got your studio locked," and joked that the child already has an album due in summer of 2027. That was apparently enough for some people on social media to start connecting dots that she herself never drew. Drake's rep came out and called the claims inaccurate, saying his team could completely and unequivocally deny that he fathered the child. Drake and Keisha have known each other since they were teenagers, and Drake even said that she was his first girlfriend. So that's another reason why that rumor got started, but it's not true. All right, here's Leroy with your good news.
0: All right, so growing up in Boston, stories like this hit differently because they remind us that some of the most important institutions in our communities aren't always the biggest. They're the ones that stay. Allen's Formalwear, a family-owned business that has been serving Dorchester since 1967, has spent more than six decades helping generations of families, including mine, celebrate weddings, proms, graduations, and other major moments while building a reputation as a true neighborhood staple. What makes Allen and Jocelyn Edwards' story so powerful is that they didn't just build a successful business, they built it in the community, overcame racism and doubt, raised a family, and continued to show young people what ownership, perseverance, and commitment look like. Their recent mayoral citation is more than recognition for a business. It's recognition for 60 years of community impact. And as someone who grew up in the community, it's beautiful to see people who poured so much into Boston finally get their flowers while they're here to receive them. And that's your good news. Shout outs to Grove Hall.

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0: Get Up crew, Ramiro, Melissa, and Leroy. Holy crap. I'm going to talk about a guy in Massachusetts, criminal. He was arrested. He pleaded guilty. Facing more than $1 million in fines. All right. So he had illegal guns. He had ammunition. And he had child sex abuse material at his home. Hold on. That's the secondary stuff. That's not what he originally got arrested for. You will never guess what he got arrested for because this is some movie crap. Any, do you guys want to take a little guess?
1: I see, the thing is, I look up so many stories every night. My mind instantly jumped to one, and I don't want to ruin it and guess right. Okay. I'd rather just sit back and listen.
2: Oh, wait. What was the original circumstances of the arrest again?
0: That's the point. See if you could figure it out.
2: No. Meaning like what was like the first part of the story?
0: Verdicts and vibes. I don't want to tell you. He faces more than $1 million in fines, decades in prison. But he had, put it this way, he had illegal guns. He had illegal ammunition.
2: Okay.
0: He had child sex abuse material. But that was all secondary.
2: So it has to do with some, it's like a blue collar crime. Like some kind of wire fraud, something or other.
0: Silly.
2: Am I wrong?
0: You could not be more wrong.
2: Okay.
1: Does this have anything to do with, I'm just going to say bars?
0: Bars?
1: Yeah. Does the word bars show up?
2: Like establishments where you drink liquor or like pipes?
0: I think Leroy's like getting bars. Very warm.
2: Steel bars.
1: I don't want to give it away if I'm wrong.
2: Was he keeping people as prisoners behind bars?
0: No. He was...
2: Stripper poles.
0: Melissa! This is some movie nonsense. This is like Mission Impossible stuff.
2: Trying to think of bars now.
0: This dude...
2: Handlebars.
1: No.
0: He was buying and selling plutonium.
2: Oh, damn. Wait, that's stuff that makes nuclear bombs, right?
0: He was importing and exporting plutonium.
2: Damn.
1: Allegedly.
0: For what reason, other than something really, really bad and explosions, would you
2: buying
0: and selling plutonium?
2: Where do you buy that stuff?
0: I don't know. Ask him.
2: Amazon?
0: His name is Jacob Miller. He's currently in prison. He's going to be there for a long ass time.
2: Wow.
1: Last time I heard that word was Back to the Future.
2: Yes.
0: That's what I'm talking about.
2: That's where I heard it too.
0: Yeah. Like you never hear about that in real life.
2: Right. I didn't know it was real. I thought it was just like, I don't know. It was something to make bombs, but
0: you really don't know. Like,
2: no,
0: if you hear about
2: I've
0: it,
2: never
0: you're like,
2: heard it since
0: you're like,
2: that
0: a scientist
2: movie.
0: Is working with plutonium. You never hear like, oh, hey, listen, can you go in my garage? My bike pump is in there. Just look behind the plutonium.
2: Wow.
0: Plutonium. This son of a bitch was dealing in plutonium. Why can't you just do drugs like everybody else? Buy and sell a little cocaine.
2: I'm dying to know what
0: booger
2: he was
0: sugar.
2: Planning on using it for. I mean, obviously we have an idea, but like
0: he was a middleman.
1: Yeah, allegedly it was with to Russia, right?
0: Yeah, like he was like, what was he like? He was importing it, right? And then like he was, what was he packaging? How do you like?
1: I don't know.
0: I just picture a giant. You know, like in the beginning of The Simpsons, what Homer's wearing?
1: Oh yeah, and he
0: like does he have
1: it.
0: One of those? Or is he just raw dogging it?
2: Oh god.
0: He's like, let me take this big. I don't even know what it looks like, but I picture it glowing. Just taking a big green thing that's glowing.
1: When I hear stories like that, and then I see other stories. Let's say like a home all out of the blue just blows up and come to find out that the people living there were into some drug activity.
0: Yeah.
1: It makes you wonder like, what is my neighbor really up to? you know, and we don't live in a time where you get to know your neighbors. You kind of just go and do your thing.
2: I like to know as little as possible about mine.
1: But you're not going over there to have dinner. You're not interacting with their family that much. Not where I'm at. And I think a lot of people feel that way. But at the end of the day, it does. It kind of frightens you because you're laying down. You're like, I don't know what my neighbor is really into. Plutonium?
0: Maybe. If he has a DeLorean, he could be working on a time machine.
1: The craziest experience I had with a neighbor, though, when I lived in Atlanta, I had a neighbor that lived right across from me. Come to find out, he was involved in a murder, and I saw him and the people that murdered the poor guy. They ran right past me at my car. And then there was a neighbor that lived downstairs. This was an apartment complex. His car was on fire one night. I woke up to the lights of the sirens going. And the fire department puts out the fire. And then I see them put cuffs on him. And come to find out, that neighbor had a body in the trunk. I said, I got to get on up out of here, out of Atlanta. I had to leave.
0: Wow.
1: And it's like, again, and I was befriending these people. Hey, good morning. How you doing, man?
0: Yeah, yeah.
1: Oh, you're straight. You need a ride, Bubba. You never know. And that's why I stay to myself to this day. I ain't messing with no neighbors.
0: Yeah.
1: The plutonium.
0: You know, my neighbors across the street have really loud dogs.
1: Yeah.
0: Really pisses me off.
1: That's it.
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16: 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I'm running for Senate, and I approve this message.
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0: nowadays, everybody wanna talk like they got something to say, but nothing comes out when they move their lips, just a bunch of gibberish. Back like they forgot about Dre. Throw it
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9: 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I'm running for Senate, and I approve this message.
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14: 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I'm running for Senate, and I approve this message.
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1: 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You are hanging out with Minda, and I'm trying to hook you up with some free tickets to LOL Raleigh. This show is happening on Friday. It is going to be hilarious. Don D.C. Curry, Earthquake, Lavelle Crawford, D-Ray Davis, and Adele Givens coming to Raleigh. And I've got your chance to win a pair of tickets. Give me a call right now, 910-323-5477. 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
1: Yeah, this album is dedicated

0: I said?
1: I like Earthquake.
0: I was about to say, you cannot go wrong with some Earthquake.
1: No, I like Earthquake. Yeah, that's gonna be a one. That's gonna be a great show.
0: Who are you taking with you to the show?
1: I'm trying to take one of my daughters. If not, if they can't make it, I'll probably get my friend in Greensboro.
0: Nice. Spreading the love and spreading the laughter. I love it.
1: Yeah.
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0: You know it. Strong.

0: Bounce. What's your name and where are you calling from?
1: Jeanette, calling from Rayford.
0: How you doing?
1: I'm doing fine. How are you?
0: I am doing great because I get the pleasure of telling you that you just won those tickets to LOL Raleigh.
1: Thank you. Yes. Thank you so much.
0: You were on it, man. Congratulations.
1: I was. Thank you.
0: No problem. So who's your favorite on the lineup? Who's your favorite comedian?

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4: 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Debt that was keeping many North Carolina families from getting ahead. 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This November, the choice is clear. We must vote for Democrat Roy Cooper for Senate, because paying for health care shouldn't bankrupt families. 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
5: 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I'm running for Senate, and I approve this message.
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12: 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The last Supreme Court race was decided by just 734 votes. 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
15: 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I'm running for Senate, and I approve this message.
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5: 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I'm running for Senate, and I approve this message.
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0: 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Okay, put your back into it, yes, but be careful and have an ice pack ready. I'm just saying. Some of us are a little bit stiffer than we used to be. 107.7 The Bounce. You were hanging out with Minda. And tomorrow I'll have another chance for you to win those tickets to LOL Raleigh. That show is happening on Friday. It's going to be so much fun. Earthquake is going to be there. Lavelle Crawford, D-Ray Davis, Adele Givens. So much funny in one building, and I want to send you to that show. If you need more info, check it out on 107.7thebounce.com or The Bounce Facebook page.
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Well, it's been 9 long years, but Spinner's Pizza is making a comeback. That's right, and they're doing it right. The menu is going to feature favorites like the taco pizza, monkey bread, and house-made ranch, which I know they're super famous for that. So that is happening over there on Rayford Road in Fayetteville. I don't know exactly when the opening date is, but the sign is up already, and it looks fantastic. So welcome back, Spinners. You've been missed.

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0: 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You've been hanging out with Minda, but I'm going to get on out of here. But remember, your next chance to win that $1,000 kicking off tomorrow morning at 8 a.m. And if you miss that one, you'll have another chance at 10, noon, 3, and 5. It's the Big Bounce Money Bag. 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
14: Roy McDuffie is being called again to service, this time as your candidate for sheriff of Cumberland County. 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
8: 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I've been moving calm, don't start no trouble with me. Trying to keep it peaceful is a struggle for me.